0: talk about.
1: I got something I want to talk about. I got something I want to talk about.

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1: 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I got something I want to talk about.

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I got something I want to talk about. 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

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I got something I wanna talk about.

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1: 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I got something I want to talk about.

0: 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Talk about, talk about. I got something I wanna talk about.
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I say you look so fine that I really want to make you mine. 4, 5, 6, come on and get your kicks. Now you don't need

said, are you gonna be my girl? It's a 1, 2, 3, take my hand and come with me, because you look so fine that I really wanna make you mine. I said, you look so fine that I really wanna make you mine. 4, 5, 6, come on and get your kicks, now you don't need

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1: I got something I want to talk about. I got something I want to talk about.
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